0: Rock FM. Soft Rock. 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
1: Wake up, Maggie. I think I got something to say to you. It's late September and I really should be back at my school. I know I keep you amused, but I feel

0: Best of Rock FM. Soft Rock. Die schönsten Hits des Rock'n'Pop.
1: So you're feeling good tonight, eh?